my skin. 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

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And everything was going to be all right. And I can remember the hysterical speaker at the Patriotic Boys Assembly. And I remember the bloody head, handsome and dead, of the president.

0: duty is to himself.
1: So is that
0: domination.
1: So is that
0: clean and simple.

0: BX1, Radio de Bruxelles.
1: Where are we? Wait, this is a dream.
2: No, wrong. It's not that you're dreaming.